I was up, I was down, I felt almost everything. 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Got my feet on the ground.

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